0: one had already put OFWs and seafarers as his priority social agenda. 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And carried over to the trouble in the Red Sea and here in the Persian Gulf at dito ngayon sa Black Sea. 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Kaya ganun na lamang ang aming tulong at suporta rin sa mga pamilya. And as I mentioned, when I visit them, we always look out for the welfare of the children left behind kasi sila naman ang dahilan kung ba't naging seafarer o nag-abroad ang ating kababayang tripulante. And we also specially look out for the welfare of the children. By way of example, merong isang anak nung pinuntahan ko na kinakabahan siya na baka mag-struggle siya sa studies niya. So, andyan ang psychosocial counseling number one and number two. Yung tulong pinansyal na ibibigay together with the OWA, sina Admin PY Kapunan, may nakalaan ding pondo para sa kanila, para kahit papaano maipagpatuloy yung pag-aaral, maipagpatuloy yung legasya ng ating tripulanteng nasawi.
1: Secretary Hans, noong 2025, Sona, isa sa mga o ilan sa mga binanggit ng Pangulo ay yung pagpapahalaga, pagkilala sa ating mga OFW, yung national pride, yung pardons and releases and digital documentation, family support and reintegration. Ano po ang inireport ninyo sa Pangulo this time around relative to his Sona this coming Monday, and what would you want to highlight doon po sa report?
0: Yes, well, of course, I cannot preempt the President's prerogative and judgment to report yung contents ng kanyang report to the nation. But let me start with something that is related to where I am right now. I'm in Davao City, and we're slated to launch yet another one of our OFW lounges, coffee, kapihan sa tahanan ng OFW na tawag namin in Davao City Airport. So this will be the second domestic international airport na magkaroon tayo. Zamboanga is the other one. But also we are present in NAIA and Cebu Mactan International Airport, and soon to come will be Clark. So that will be the first thing I will say, yung facilities that are afforded, the importance that are given to OFWs literally as they step forth on their journey to being OFWs. So 2 million served na po dito sa mga lounges na ito through the efforts of Admin PY Kaunan and the team at OWA. And of course, this was contained in the second Sona of the President, yung OFW lounges. Then we proceed to digitalization. And the OFW passes that had replaced the OEC, that makes it faster, more convenient for OFWs. With this, we've our OFW passes, around more than 500,000 have been issued already through our digital app. In partnership with the DICT, kasi nasa e-gov na ang DMW, egov.ph. We are also set to digitalize another part of our service, which is yung verification of contract on-site. So we've experimented already, piloted our run in Dubai. And now we're trying other places like Saudi and eventually Hong Kong also, the big volume places for our OFW. So that's for the digitalization side. Of course, yung welfare, nandyan yung patuloy na emergency services natin sa mga crisis situations. 10,500 have been repatriated.

0: light of this current crisis ng Feb 28, yung Iran-Israel-US war. And these days, of course, we continue to monitor the situation which appears to be escalating once again. And then yung 18,000 na nabigyan, yung hindi umuwi pero nabigyan ng financial assistance on-site pero naapektuhan ng trabaho.
1: Oh.
0: Of them. Doon sa nanumbalik, we have had a series of on-site at ng mga nanumbalik, yung mga servicio fairs natin. We had 25 on-site servicio caravans. At dito naman sa Pilipinas, since Feb 28, nagkaroon tayo ng 15 reintegration caravans. Servicing around 40,000 OFWs who had visited all these caravans all over the country. Yung 25 caravans naman all over the world kasi on-site yan. Yun naman, over 100,000 ang nasilbihan. Yung yung international on-site caravan, over 100,000 serves.
1: Ayun, Secretary.
0: And then yung national caravan, 40,000 serves since Feb 28.
1: Ayun. Konti lang naman pala.
2: Oo, yung achievements ng BMW. So baka marami talagang kalagay sa SONA niyan.
1: Hindi, one of
0: parang, parang meron pa akong nakaligtas.
1: One of the, ano?
0: Recruitment, human trafficking, 36 conviction, 72 establishment closures, 200,000 takedowns on Facebook and TikTok, mga illegal online job offerings.
1: Mm-mm.
0: Okay, among others.
1: Palagay ko may mga maiechapuerang departamento sa haba po ng inyong...
2: Nai-report na DMW. But we'll have to leave it there, Sekhans.
1: Salamat, Sekhans. And I know it's been one of the busiest 2 years thus far for DMW. Mabuhay po kayo and thank you. We'll talk to you again soon, sir.
0: Maraming salamat sa inyo, Sir Peter, Ma'am Rica. Mabuhay po. God bless.
2: Thank you, sir. Ingat din po kayo ang ating Secretary of Department of Migrant Workers, the ever masipag at restless talaga. 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Secretary Hans Leo Kakda.
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6: Mga balitang kumpirmado, sigurado, DZMM. 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
2: Sa Lunes po ang sona ng ating Pangulo at titingnan din po natin ano naman ba ang inaasahan ng Department of Tourism at ng ating mga Pilipino din no, sa pagdating nga po sa turismo ng Pilipinas when it comes to the plans of the President for next year. 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It's our privilege to have her the first time sa programa po natin, Secretary Dita Angara Matay. Secretary, Madam, magandang morning po. Peter Atrika po ito sa programang Balitapatan.
14: Magandang umaga po, ma'am.
2: Hi, ma'am. 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First time po namin ito makasama. Salamat po sa inyong pagpapaunlak.
1: Oh, ma'am, this is a historic day.
2: Mm-mm.
1: Kasi finally, may makakausap kaming Secretary of Tourism.
2: Thank you po.
14: Thank you po.
1: Okay, ma'am. Madam Secretary, let's talk about ano po, no, the reality on the ground. Sabi nila, masyado nang mataas ang presyo ng pagbisita sa Pilipinas versus pagbisita ng mga Pilipino sa mga karatig bansa natin. And therefore, you see a lot of Filipinos visiting Vietnam, among others. Can you tell us exactly po, what ails the Philippine tourism industry?
14: Totoo po yan, ano? Pati po sa aming website, marami kaming nababasa na mas mura talaga bumiyahe sa Asian neighbors ng Mm-mm. Vietnam dahil halos kalahati lang binabayaran nila for that. And so we are accepting this fact, no? And what we wanna do is we are talking to all the stakeholders para mabigyan ng konting lunas, babaan man yung fare, no? So we are talking to airlines, airport operators, regulators, etc., to encourage competition, to incentivize route development, to sort of make the passenger experience more frictionless. All of these things we're doing put together to at least come up with a acceptable solution. I'm sure it will come soon enough, but this will take a bit of time because at the end of the day, we cannot control what the private sector is charging for their fares. They have to deal with high fuel prices, which according to them constitute 80% of the cost of travel of their operations cost, no? So I cannot argue with that, but we can actually, from our side of government, is try to, and I know DOTR is doing this already, try to lower the fees, for instance, surge charges, landing fees, and any other regulatory fees that can be charged or waived to make the overall airfare less.
1: Yeah, but you know, we remember the glory days ng Pilipinas. Ano po, now we were one of the top 2 or top 3 at least visited the countries in ASEAN. ASEAN po ang pinag-uusapan. Right now, kung tama po yung mga reports na nakukuha namin, we're only number 6. Topping is Malaysia, Thailand, Vietnam, Singapore, Indonesia, and then saka pa lang papasok ang Philippines. There's something about yung ingay na ginagawa dati ng ating Philippine Tourism Department, ano po, na alam namin, na nakikita namin yan. And so, you know, it excites the people na, oh, bago ka pumunta sa ibang bansa, bisitahin mo muna yung sarili mong mga bayan. Wala po ba talagang budget to revive those share of mind advertisements?
14: Oh, we do. In fact, I have had to form a team of very well experienced and people with high integrity to manage such public funds with responsibility. So in the budget, forthcoming budget, we were able to get the allocations we need to come up with the reputable digital and creative campaign. So that's going to be part of the whole promotional package, no? Apart from addressing our connectivity issues. In fact, it's not as if we're not seeing some good results, no? As a result of our efforts, you know, we have had new flights resumed or created to fly directly to destinations, for instance.
1: Mm-hmm.
14: Like, I can say last May, we welcome 3 new flights from China, the interior provinces, Chongqing to Manila, Changsha to Manila, and Hangzhou. And then Delta Airlines is going to, by next year, early next year, going to launch a nonstop Los Angeles-Manila service. No? Then Macau also just resumed its flight. So we're going to see more of this, and you'll be surprised and be happy and delighted that competition is stirring. No? Nobody, while geography is our disadvantage, geography is also our advantage. You know, if we come up with a very witty, effective campaign, not necessarily changing any slogan, that's waste of resources, then we will get, you know, the people to come. For instance, no, we launched a domestic tourism campaign called Discover More to Love. And we got the whole ecosystem together, like all the people who matter in the industry, the payment payment system, airlines, hotel operators, resort, transport providers, all coming together to participate in a neutral platform that will sort of offer bundle packages from July to November. So we have about 400,000 discounted airfares offered by Air Asia and around the same number by Cebu Pacific. By today, in 3 weeks, we already had 190,000 flights sold and about 2 million pesos in hotel bookings sold through that platform alone. So, yun po, the geography I was talking about, there's always something to discover. It's infinitely more beautiful and attractive than any other site in the region. So, let's say, if you're saying, no, pare-parehong may beaches, pare-parehong may, anong tawag dito? Caves or coves, ganyan, no? Mga drone shots. We do it in a way na makikita talaga na nakakaangat tayo. For instance, na example, when I spoke in ICAS, it was a night which gathered 150 to 200 pension fund and sovereign fund managers. I showed a video and I coupled it with a haunting music, no, na parang ano, parang gladiator yung sound. And they, most of them gave a round, a big applause, because they said that they're watching something from Lord of the Rings. It's really the packaging, and I have a very good, now assembled, a very talented team to put all these things together.
1: A very good, ma'am.
2: Opo, ma'am, finally na lang po, no, we're also looking at how to make our local tourism robust. Pero gusto ko lang din po malaman, on the ratio of how much we're earning dun sa ating local and international tourism revenues, ano po yung nakikita natin, mas malaki talaga ang pool? International po ba talaga, ma'am?
14: No, ma'am. Ano po ang domestic po? If you were to look at numbers, let's start with international po, no? Yung, I'm looking at the figures from January to July 23. And this is the latest. Umabot po ang ating international tourist arrivals ng 3.5 million. This is 4.5 higher than last year. Tapos in terms of revenue, umabot na po tayo until May lang ang available, 277 billion. No? So that's 14.26% higher than last year. Pero pag pinag-uusapan po ang domestic, 3.5 trillion po ang kinita natin on domestic tourism. That's 4 times, I think, we were told. And the number of jobs generated by domestic tourism is 7.7 million. That's 2025 figures. And I gather that we will earn more this year.
2: So maganda din po pala ang figures natin when we talk about domestic tourism. But,
14: oh yes, definitely.
2: Opo. Ma'am, we're hoping that we can see a better, brighter tourism future for the next year. And we'll leave it at that po muna. Abangan po natin sa SONA ang susunod na plano ng ating Pangulo. But Secretary, we hope we can talk to you again soon po, hopefully sa ating mga pagdadaan.
1: And we wish you well, ma'am. I mean, seriously, sincerely.
14: Thank you very much po for the well wishes and the prayers, if I might add.
2: Thank you.
14: Thank you po. Well,
1: Secretary,
14: po,
1: thank you so much, and we will talk to you again soon in the near future after the SONA, kung pwede. Ano po. Thank you very
14: All
1: much.
14: Right, po. Okay, thank you po.
2: Thank you po ang ating Department of Tourism Secretary Dita Angara Matay. Nako, eksakto yung punto, alas 10 in the morning na nga po. Susunod, Kabayan Presents. Gusto ko yung live.
1: Sa Kabayan, Danny Buenafe.
2: Hindi!
1: Ano?
2: Alerto! Sa Super El Nino.
1: Ay, meron pa. Hindi pala si...
2: Kasi every other Friday yan, di ba?
1: Oh, kaya pala lumayas na kagad.
2: Alerto
1: sa Super El Nino.
2: Ayun.
1: Hatid sa inyo ng Double A.
2: Ay, Amin Ariel.
1: Sa Double M.
2: DCMM! 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
1: Peter Musky po.
2: God bless everybody.
1: Oy, stay safe, ha? Meron pang mga signal sa Norte. Mm. We'll see you on Monday. Happy Sona!
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0: ang oras po natin, 4:01.
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2: Malalaking balitang pumutok sa maghapon. 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

0: na unang-una, it does not meet the requisite of having particularly described what they really want. Kasi basically, they're asking for everything. Even if it's specified per document, it if you look at it collectively, it's everything.
1: Mm-mm.
0: And secondly, may mga batas na nagsasabing bawal yan. Mm-mm. But nonetheless, nadidiscuss ko lang to ngayon kasi at least nasabi ko na doon sa mismong trial. No? So at least hindi naman to delving into the merits. But nonetheless, nagkaroon na ng ruling ang presiding officer at kailangan nating respetuhin yan. 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Mm-hmm. We just really had to emphasize na may mga batas, not just for the vice president but for all other impeachable officers na, you know, this might not be the last impeachment proceeding.
2: Pero,
0: so,
2: paano kaya yun, attorney? 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
0: Kasama talaga eh. Wala kasing ganun sa... For the tax records, ha? Let's be specific.
1: Yung AMLAC at yung bank, walang ano yan, walang authorization.
0: Walang posisyon namin is yung AMLAC, hindi talaga pwede under the law na ilabas yan. 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Pero yung pagdating naman sa tax, talagang kailangan eh. Yun talaga. 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But that will depend, I guess, on the recommendation of the BIR commissioner din. Tingnan na lang natin. Sa totoo lang, ayoko nang bigyan ng bahid politika itong bagay na to. Yan lang naman yung nakasulat sa batas. During the previous impeachment, yung impeachment ni the late former Chief Justice Corona, if I remember correctly,
2: president,
0: nagkaroon ng authority from the president.
2: Nag-release former President Aquino.
0: Oo. So, tingnan natin kung mabibigyan. Mm-hmm. Kung mabibigyan, then definitely may lalabas yung tax records. But again, our argument here is malabas o hindi is not even relevant or naghahanap lang ba tayo ng ebidensya na hindi man natin sigurado kung nandun o wala.
2: Pero as a lawyer, sir, sa pagkakaintindi nyo, pwede pa rin bang dalhin ng BIR sa Senate Impeachment Court yung tax records ni VP Sara at buksan without the authority of the president, or magkakaroon ng problema kung vinayolate yon ng BIR?
0: Para sa akin, siyempre, but I'm also advocating for for the vice president as her defense counsel. Para sa akin, hindi pwede.
2: Mm-mm.
0: Kasi very clear naman ang batas eh.
2: Mm-mm.
0: Na confidential yung records na yan. And it's not just with the vice president or any impeachable officers, for all of us.
2: Yes.
0: No, when we file our tax returns, talagang ano po yan, confidential. And ang exception lang dyan is, I think one, in aid of legislation in an executive session, which obviously this is not the case, and then with foreign entities, no, pag meron tayong agreement with foreign entities on exchange of taxpayer information in relation to their citizens who are in our country. And then, ito nga pong yung approval of the president. So, para sa atin, without the approval of the president, since the other exceptions don't apply, kailangan talaga. Kundi, hindi pwedeng buksan. Kaya nga, this is not from me. This is also from the BIR commissioner na pumunta mismo sa Committee on Justice saying, hindi namin to pwede buksan.
1: So, part ba nung pwede niyong gawin is umakyat sa Supreme Court?
0: Definitely, part yan ng mga remedies. Kaya nung nag-press con tayo, Victoria, diba, sabi ko, that we will respect the decision and we will submit to the decision without prejudice to our legal remedies, no? Meaning those that are available to the Vice President. But sa ngayon, wala pa kaming desisyon kung aakyat kami kasi we're looking muna at ano ba ang gagawin ng mga agencies, and kung aakyat man o hindi, tingnan na lang natin, hindi din naman, pwede pa rin naman tayo mag-object kahit dito sa level ng impeachment court as to relevance. 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So pagdating sa punto na yon, we can still object.
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0: Ang defense, meron kaming pagkain, but that's not paid by any government agency. Mm-hmm.